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Like my gang or two. 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Life flow, now my pockets need life, bro. My stroke, 24 spinning where I roll. 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
1: Communication coming in. Too much that I can't communicate with all of them. I do wish I had scientists or engineer friends. Let's go. Get out of here, petrol is cheaper than it's ever been. And then, who's to say when art will end? All I know is when the portrait painted, better have your portion of the rent. A dollar more and you will get upgraded. 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

0: 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If I ain't getting to it, I don't sleep right. 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

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Goals overachieved it. 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Focus on winning, cause nobody go save me. What's happening?

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Think I finally understand a lesson. 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
1: You ain't never been a skate town. 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

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Not the death for the song, but the depth of the song. You feel me? The complexity. I like the topic.

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What else? 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

0: 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We are Denver's Urban Alternative. Excuse me. Let me clear my throat. DJ Cool. Okay. Yeah. You caught that. Good stuff. Good morning.
1: Good morning.
0: That's Lamali. I'm Sugar Bear. How you doing? How was your weekend?
1: It was fun. It was big fun. Lots of fun.
0: You had a good time Friday night.
1: I had so much fun Friday night.
0: I know. You were dancing all over the place.
1: I know. And then we got to hang out at Civic Center on Sunday.
0: Yeah. So it was cool. We met a lot of cool people. I love to watch you DJ because you have a lot of energy and a lot of joy is the word.
1: Yes, it makes me happy.
0: You do. You like doing that. Mm-hmm. I know your legs be hurting later though.
1: No, my knees specifically.
0: Your knees be hurting.
1: Yeah, Saturday I was like, ooh.
0: I try to tell her, you ain't got to dance the whole time. You can just bob your head and still vibe. But no, she actually fully dancing.
1: Because I'm enjoying it.
0: Okay.
1: Okay.
0: Yeah, enjoy.
1: You going to tell me to stop moving?
0: No. Do your thing. Do your thing. I can't tell you how to DJ.
1: No, you can't.
0: Let's get to the news and info. Happy Monday. What's up?
1: I am going to tell you about probably the best friend in the world, a woman who tried to help her friend escape eviction. It didn't quite work out, but
0: okay,
1: this is the kind of friend you need.
0: I thought you were talking about dogs. Best friend in the world.
1: Oh,
0: dogs.
1: No, it's a lady.
0: Okay.
1: And she is.
0: Okay. So she's a dog? Or?
1: She's a whale.
0: Okay.
1: A friend.
0: News that you can use is coming up. Good morning. It's Sugar Bear Lamali, 104.7 The Drive.

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1: The State Department said last Tuesday that it is preparing a limited release of commemorative U.S. passports celebrating America's 250th birthday that feature a picture of President Donald Trump. This is the first time a living president would be featured in that travel document. The commemorative passport will be the default document for people applying in person at the Washington office. That's Washington, D.C. Though those who want a standard passport, you can still get that by just applying online or anywhere outside of the D.C. area.
2: Ridiculous. Go ahead.
1: I'm not going to say nothing, but I am going to tell you about a woman in Massachusetts. Now, this happened in 2022, but it all just came down last week. But anyways, what happened in 2022, her friend, an 80-year-old cancer patient, was going through an eviction. Now, this woman, I forgot her name, but she was, Rory Woods, she's 59, she was a housing advocate. Okay. So she's like, you're not going to evict my 80-year-old friend who's dealing with cancer as well. So she pulls up to where the sheriffs were going to do the eviction.
2: Okay.
1: Flatbed full of beehives. And whoop-a! Knocked him over and released a swarm of bees.
2: No way.
1: I swear to God.
2: And then what?
1: She got sentenced to 6 months in jail last week for attempted assault and et cetera.
2: Oh, they call it assault.
1: It's fine, though. I mean, I really, truly, like, if you're going to go down.
2: Shout out Alice, man. What's her name?
1: Alice? Rory.
2: Rory. Good job, Rory.
1: And Alice. And all the bees.
2: That's the kind of friend you need right there.
1: Yes, and that is news you can use with Sugar Man and Molly on 104.7 The Drop.

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0: 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Good morning. Let's get to something that we do on Mondays. Lamali tells everybody and everyone who wants to listen why she's mad today. What are you mad about today?
1: I have a very specific gripe with the Keurig and the makers and disseminators of that so-called quote-unquote coffee pot called the Keurig. Okay, this is my issue. It's always too hot, constantly. The other day, I took a sip and burnt my entire mouth. And then I tried to eat some spicy food and I couldn't because my mouth was burnt and it hurt. I don't like that. Okay. And neither do my ancestors. And so every time that I make a coffee out of dang Keurig, it is way too hot and it has to sit there for 35 minutes until it is an appropriate temperature. And then I don't want it anymore. And then to add to that, I learned that actually the water in the Keurig goes through the coffee way too fast. So it's not even actually a quality cup of coffee. Okay. And you got to do all this work. I watched our coworker, Paul from Kuvo, bloom. I'd never heard of this. It was a 32-minute process. So he is sitting there for an hour and a half trying to get just one decent cup of coffee.
0: It wasn't
1: today. And it's way too hot. Yeah, that's what I said when I took a sip.
0: You're so exaggerated. You're so
1: really
0: over
1: not.
0: The top. This is so over the extra.
1: It is 300 degrees when
0: it's
1: it comes
0: really,
1: out
0: oh
1: there.
0: My God.
1: Yeah, I know.
0: That, I don't even know what to say. You're just so it's not that hot.
1: It really bothers
0: you
1: me.
0: You are a full adult where you can let it cool for a second before
1: it's
0: you sit.
1: It's not a second. If it was a second, I would be okay with that, okay? It is 22 minutes.
0: All coffee is hot.
1: Yeah, I know, hot.
0: All
1: hot
0: of it.
1: Is one thing,
0: every
1: okay?
0: Every day.
1: Hot is one thing.
0: Unless you get an iced coffee. It's hot.
1: Well, they can't even do that.
0: And also.
1: And you got to descale it. What even is that? And what kind of scales am I drinking? I don't want to drink
0: oh
1: a scale.
0: God. Okay. I'm going to let you cook.
1: No, you did already from the Keurig coffee. Exactly.
0: You good? You done?
1: Probably not.
0: That's why she's mad. Sugar Bear Lamali.

0: that was a lot. I get it. But we really go together now, and we're gonna die together. So I love you. Bye.
1: You're waking up with Sugar Bear and LaMolly on Denver's Urban Alternative.
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0: 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Okay, you've been hearing about it all weekend long. Today we got a huge announcement.
1: Oh my God, but not yet.
0: But not yet. What time?
1: 8 o'clock.
0: 8 o'clock, we're going to give you something that I think you want to hear.
1: I do too.
0: That you want to know about.
1: And you're going to want to be there at 8 o'clock to
0: 8 o'clock. That's right before the mix block starts. We'll give you all the details. Huge announcement. Sugar Bear Lamali, we're going to take care of you.
1: Oh, my goodness.
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Mother's Day is on Sunday, just in case you forgot. And if you're like, oh no, what am I going to get her? All you got to do is listen to us, because we're giving away a really fun comedy Mother's Day special plus dinner to hang out with me. So just keep tuning in.

0: 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Second time around, I wrote a letter. Third time around, I thought I had it figured, but I knew it was still some resistance. I've been fighting through the truth.
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1: 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If

0: Hey now, good morning. Wake up. It's Monday. Sugar Bear Lamali. 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Lamali apparently don't like 300-degree coffee. You know why? Because there's no such thing.
1: Coffee's not that hot. Just ask the Keurig outside.
0: And you know what? Why do you say Keurig?
1: Because how do you say it?
0: No, not because of the pronunciation. There's so many other coffee machines out there.
1: But I'm
0: all machine.
1: My specific issue is with the Keurig.
0: Not a Keurig, not one of the other.
1: I've never heard of that.
0: Maxwell House, or just one of the natural. Maxwell House, no.
1: They make coffee, not coffee pots.
0: Are you sure?
1: No.
0: Okay. Any coffee pot is going to be hot.
1: Yeah,
0: all
1: but the
0: them.
1: One at my house does not burn my mouth.
0: Is it a Keurig?
1: No, it's a regular coffee pot.
0: Maxwell House.
1: No,
0: it's Sanka.
1: Yeah.
0: Sanka. You got a Sanka coffee pot at
1: Bustelo.
0: Home. Bustelo.
1: Café Bustelo.
0: That's the best coffee, by the way. That's one of the best. I want some of that now. Okay, good morning. Let's go.
1: What you probably got? Make a K-cup.
0: Probably. Actually, do.
1: I'm going to get you some.
0: Don't
1: happy
0: do
1: birthday.
0: Nah, I would love that.
1: Oh, actually. Man.
0: I would love
1: hold
0: that.
1: Hold on. Let me get on Amazon.
0: No, they have those. I love them. All right, let's get to the news and info. What's cracking?
1: I do actually have important info. Have you heard this, like, is it a wives' tale or urban legend that you can go up to 10 miles an hour over the speed limit without getting a ticket?
0: I think it's urban legend. Kay. You're not supposed to.
1: Well, it's about to not be because I got an update on that.
0: 10 miles or five, something like that.
1: People, either way.
0: It's like one of the unwritten rules that,
1: right.
0: of like traffic.
1: They're trying to write it.
0: Yeah, you're going to get pulled over. Just drive safe. How about that? Okay, she'll fill us in. Nisha can use. you just you really wiggly today. What's going on?
1: I have had so much Café Bustelo.
0: Nisha can use. She wiggling like a worm over here. Okay, don't move. It's Sugar Bear Lamali. Yeah. Super. Good.

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1: A proposal that is currently at the Colorado Capitol could change how drivers across the state are ticketed for speeding, lowering the threshold for speed camera enforcement and sparking debate over safety versus cost. So under this proposal, it's specific to the cameras, right? That saying that enforcement would begin at just 6 miles per hour over the speed limit. Drivers going between 6 and 9 miles over would receive a warning for their first violation, followed by fines of up to $40 for repeat offenses. So I think right now it is 10 miles an hour over when you get that $80 ticket in the mail.
2: I see.
1: But they're saying 6 to 9. Oh, don't do that. And then the second time, they're going to give you half a ticket.
2: They're doing this, making it impossible. Nobody goes 6 to 9 over. And I'm almost at 10. Nobody's going to do that. Okay. Everybody's doing 10 or more.
1: Well,
2: be safe.
1: Don't do that.
2: Don't.
1: So people who are like for this, they're saying, well, it's to protect public safety, while opponents argue that it's actually just about making money.
2: Yes.
1: Who's right?
2: I agree.
1: I don't know. But
2: I agree.
1: Okay. Now, there are people in the world taking GLP-1s, right? Like Ozempic and Wegovy and all that. It's starting to affect the bridal industry. Some brides are now being asked to sign legal waivers at bridal stores due to the rapid weight loss caused by GLP-1 drugs. Stores are struggling to keep up with the rapid size changes, which can hinder alterations and adjustments.
2: I see.
1: So now that these drugs are more readily available and lead to rapid weight loss in just a few weeks, sometimes dresses can't be altered or returned. So they're making you sign away your rights to return those dresses.
2: Wow, who would have thought that it would affect industry like that?
1: I know.
2: Because bridal the season is upon us. So.
1: Mm-hmm. Interesting. And that's news you can use with Sugar Bear and Lamali on 104.7 The Drop.

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0: 104.7 The Drive, Denver's Urban Alternative. Good morning. What a wonderful weekend we had, right?
1: It was a lot of fun.
0: Good times out there at Cinco de Mayo. If you showed up, thank you for stopping by the booth. We had a lot of traffic out there, actually.
1: Yeah, it was really cool to get to meet so many of you guys and your families. I love meeting y'all's families.
0: Yeah, I took some pictures. The Minions stopped by, which was really cool.
1: Mm-hmm.
0: Excuse me, shout out to them. Shout out Denver Fools also.
1: Yeah, Denver Fools.
0: They put up on us. Good stuff. And all the other various people that we met. We gave away some really cool, we had some gear I didn't know we even had.
1: I know. I said, what is this bandana? Give me three.
0: Good stuff. So thank y'all for supporting us and coming by. Also, our sister station, Kuvo Jazz, they were right next to us. They had a lot of activity as well. So it was good.
1: It was a lot of fun.
0: Now we got to move on because we're getting closer.
1: It's almost 8 o'clock.
0: 8 o'clock. We have a huge announcement for all of you. I think you'll enjoy this. So if you're trying to, I don't know. What would we say? How would we categorize this? How about that?
1: That's what you're going to say when you hear the announcement.
0: Yeah. You're going to be like, oh my God. Oh. Big announcement at 8 o'clock. Don't go nowhere. Plus 8 o'clock mix block. We got that too. And we got tickets doing that. I mean, come on.
1: Just so much today.
0: It's a good morning with Sugar Brand Lamali.

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0: Mario, Let Me Love You. That's all you need. That's all you need, baby. This song was a weapon for me. Let me tell you. I'm just telling you. It was a thing. It's a classic song.
1: Okay.
0: It's a weapon. It can be. In a good way. Good morning.
1: Ew.
0: Sugar Bear and LaMolly 104.7 to drop. We told you before, we are a little less than 10 minutes away. 9 minutes, to be exact, and some change. Big announcement coming up. We're excited about that. Plus the 8 o'clock mix block. So I suggest you don't go anywhere. I know you got the kids in the car and you got to go to work and all of that. You got to drop them off.
1: Kids get excited. That's what it is.
0: Kids get excited too, for sure. Or drop them off and just stay in the car. Just saying. Until we are
1: sorry, I can't get out to take you to school today, kid.
0: We got those. Yeah, we can't do not today. Those are nice earrings you have on.
1: Thank you. They're slices of dragon fruit.
0: That's so you. That is so you.
1: Anyway,
0: huge announcement in about 8 minutes or so. Don't move. 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
4: All right, it's time to go. It is time for the huge announcement. We've been telling you about this all weekend long. It is here.
5: I'm so ready.
4: Okay. 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
5: June.
4: Which means?
5: Juneteenth.
4: Juneteenth. Which means?
5: Juneteenth Music Festival.
4: Juneteenth Music Festival. Who's performing? It's time for us to let you know. Let's give you some facts.
5: Okay. Okay. First fact. You ready?
4: Yep.
5: Mother was a backup singer for Michael Jackson.
4: Whoa. He's from Inglewood, California.
5: Mm-hmm.
4: Whoa.
5: In a musical family because his uncle was the bassist for Prince.
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6: Sir!
4: Yeah. 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
5: play
4: off.
5: Play some Sir.
4: Sir performing live at the Juneteenth Music Festival. June 20th.
5: Yes, sir. I'm very excited.
4: Right there in Five Points. If you were there last year, then you already know. We're excited about it. We hope you are, too. Can't wait to see you in the Mile High City. It's 8 o'clock, Mixed Block time. 104.7 to drop. 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

0: 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Your headliner for the Juneteenth Music Festival. We just announced it, but that's not the only thing special happening today. In about 15 minutes, we got a chance to make your Mother's Day real nice.
1: Oh, wow. So we're giving you concert announcements. We're giving you tickets to hang out with your mom. What else could you ask for?
0: More good music.
1: More good music. That's what it is right now. 8 o'clock mix block. Drive safe.

0: that I make a stand up. 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
1: Is you gon' make it rain for these thunder thighs?
0: Yeah, I'm a 10 and a freak. 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

0: 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That's Sir right there performing live at the Juneteenth Music Festival. 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So, all right, thedrop1047.org. What are we doing now, though?
1: Oh, well, we have some tickets to give to you. Mother's Day is this Sunday, and if you're looking for something extra special to do with your mom or for a mother or yourself, the mother, okay?
0: Yes.
1: We have two reserved VIP seats to join me for a Mother's Day dinner and comedy experience with comedian Jess Niche on Sunday, May 10th.
0: That's pretty cool. Okay, so you can laugh, you can get some food on, and you're taking care of your mama.
1: Listen.
0: Okay, so what they got to do?
1: Just be caller 10-303-893-DROP.
0: There you go, 303-893-DROP. Fellas, this is not for you, really.
1: But you could call for your mama.
0: Yes, you can. Or your wife, or whatever it is.
1: Or a best friend
0: who is a good mom and needs a good time. 303-893-DROP. Lamali want to hang out with you. Comedy show and dinner. Call her 10. Good luck.

0: Headshot.
1: Drank.
0: Sit down.
1: Drank.
0: Stand up.
1: Drank.
0: Pass out.
1: Drank.
0: Wake up.
1: Drank.
0: Faded.
1: Drank.
0: Faded.
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0: 8 o'clock Mix Blog. How fun was that? Congratulations in order for
1: Shonda. Got to reserve VIP seats to join me for a Mother's Day dinner and comedy experience with Jess Niche this Sunday.
0: Nice. And she said she just moved here, too. Where's she moving
1: from? Arkansas.
0: Arkansas. What's up? Welcome to the Mile High City, Shonda. If you don't know, a little earlier, we made the announcement. Who's performing at Juneteenth Music Festival?
1: Sir
0: is going to be so awesome. TDE artists. Shout out Sha Love, who just did a little video on her Facebook. What's up, Sha? Much love. Thank you for showing us love. And I'm glad you're excited about that like we are.
1: So excited.
0: It's going to be cool. Okay, this is going to be open to the public, but there's some VIP available. So go to our website, thedrop1047.org, or just search Juneteenth Music Festival.
1: Biggest in the country.
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0: It's already folded for you. Yeah. Good morning.
1: Can she come for my laundry?
0: Can she please? It's already folded. There's an art to folding clothes, by the way.
1: Oh, you're not telling me nothing.
0: T-shirts and all of that. Do you?
1: You don't even know my method.
0: Are you? You have a method?
1: I got a method.
0: For the T-shirts?
1: Yeah.
0: Can you explain? Did y'all get all of those sound effects? Yes. And that's the T-shirt
1: folding
0: method.
1: And then you stand them straight up. You don't put it. You don't lay them down. They stand up. Because the way I fold it, they stand up.
0: What do you mean stand up?
1: Like in a row.
0: Stand them in really?
1: Yeah.
0: Kind of like.
1: You could fit more that way, I believe.
0: In the drawer?
1: Uh-huh.
0: Really? Okay. There's your little method.
1: You try it at home.
0: Okay, I will do that. That should be your tip right there.
1: Yep.
0: Good morning. Let's go. 104.7 to drop May 4th. Happy Monday. Sir performing. We're excited about that. We announced that earlier. At the Juneteenth Music Festival. And we'll be talking about that. You'll be hearing a whole lot about it. And you got some news, right?
1: I do. If you like rocks and movies, well.
0: Not rock movies. Rock.
1: No. Not rock movies.
0: Not rock
1: movies. Movies and rocks.
0: Okay.
1: On rocks. Rocks on rocks.
0: Drinks
1: on rocks.
0: 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It's coming up with Sugar Bear and LaMolly. 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
2: Have you ever done it?
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2: You've never been? You don't want to see a movie on the rocks?
1: No.
2: You don't want to climb a mountain and to go watch a movie where you can lay in bed?
1: I'm not going to go on a hike.
2: When you can lay in bed and watch the same damn movie? Okay, anyway.
1: But if you like it, I love it.
2: Okay, exactly.
1: Now, Historic Denver has nominated former Mayor Wellington Webb's home in the Whittier neighborhood as a city landmark. So that's cool. It could be a historical building.
2: Nice.
1: I don't know if that means they make it a museum or, like, can we go walk through it?
2: Maybe.
1: I don't know. Oh, my God. In other news, La Raza Park in Denver's Sunnyside neighborhood reopened last Friday after being closed for a year for major renovations. The historic park now features a new playground, basketball court, ADA-compliant pathways, lighting, and expanded picnic areas.
2: La Raza Park, where is that?
1: La Raza Park, it's over on the north side.
2: North side?
1: On 38th, right?
2: Oh.
1: Yeah,
2: right
1: next to you. Pass it all the time.
2: Yeah.
1: Right by Chubby's.
2: Right by Chubby's. Mm-hmm. It's a small little park there.
1: I don't know about small.
2: But from the street from 38th, it looks small.
1: Big,
2: but is it?
1: It's a grower, not a shower.
2: Oh.
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0: Bob Difference Urban Alternative, proudly bringing you Juneteenth Music Festival starring Sir. Made that announcement earlier this morning. Excited about that. And we're excited about some of the other events that we give you opportunity to go to, like
1: Hip Hop on the Hill.
0: Yes.
1: May 22nd, featuring Dizzy Wright, Lil Eazy A.
0: Lil Eazy E.
1: Yeah. Seuss Mace, and... Boom, boom, boom, boom, boom, boom, boom, boom, boom. Bone Thugs and Harmony.
0: It's going to be awesome. What's the date on that?
1: May 22nd.
0: 22nd, Levitt Pavilion. Now, they just announced yesterday, or this morning, what's her name? Not Siri. Alexa told me that it's rain today, and then it could be, there's a winter storm watch tomorrow.
1: You're lying to me.
0: That's
1: right,
0: the truth.
1: Now.
0: 38 degrees is the high.
1: Well,
0: snow.
1: No.
0: I'm just telling you. So what I'm saying is, May 22nd, we don't know what the weather going to be. But Bone Thugs supposed to be there. And Levitt Pavilion is outside.
1: We outside.
0: We outside.
1: What's up, Nakira?
0: What's up, girl? Just keep that in mind. So let's hook you up with these tickets and then let Mother Nature do what she do. You know what
1: it
0: I'm
1: doesn't
0: saying?
1: Matter because it's Bone Thugs and Harmony. And so it's going to be fine.
0: Yes.
1: They're your umbrella.
0: There you go.
1: Uh-huh. So, yeah, we got 2 general admission tickets to go see them at Levitt, May 22nd. It's going to be fun.
0: 303-893-DROP, caller 10. Bone Thugs and Harmony tickets are yours with 104.7 to drop. Good luck.

0: 24/7 and Drive. What's up?
1: Hey, what up?
0: What up? Who this?
1: This is Austin. Is this Sugar Bear?
0: Yeah. What's up, bro?
1: Hey, how you doing, brother?
0: I'm good, man. How are you? You got to say hi to Lamali, though, too.
1: Oh, I'm sorry. What's up, Lamali? How you doing?
2: Good. How about you?
1: Just chilling. Just got off work.
2: Oh, you got off work?
1: Yeah, night shift, yeah.
2: Oh, nice. Well, we're going to end your night morning with some good news because you're caller 10.
0: There you go.
1: Oh, hell yeah. Nah, I appreciate that.
2: Of course. Yeah, you got yourself 2 general admission tickets to see Bone Thugs and Harmony at the Levitt on the 22nd.
1: I'm so down. Hell yeah.
0: It's going to be a good time, man. You know who you're going to take with you?
1: Who's that?
0: No, I'm
2: he's
0: winning.
2: Asking.
0: I'm asking.
1: I don't know. I haven't met her yet. Let's see.
0: Okay. There you go. That's the pimping and the pimping. I get you. Right on, Austin. Hey, congratulations, man. Thanks for listening. Tell everybody what station hooked you up this morning.
1: 104.7, The Drop.
0: There you go. Just like that, man. Hooking the people up with good tickets. We got all kind of events, Lamali. Goodness gracious.
2: I know. And I guess if you're trying to go, you can keep listening or you could just find Austin.
0: Yeah. I mean, he's going to be there.
2: You need somebody.
0: Yeah, you need somebody. We got more of these tickets to give away, too.
2: We have so many more.
0: Got a lot of tickets. Keep listening to Sugar Bear Lamali right here on Denver's Urban Alternative. 104.7, The Drop. Forget

0: Shout out to the Mariah Carey remix with Bone Thugs. Don't forget about us, Sugar Bear Lamonte.
1: Oh, Bone Thugs.
0: Yes.
1: Oh, it all clicked.
0: That's why I played that.
1: It all clicked.
0: Shout out Austin going to the show. We got to go, though. We got to hurry up and get up out of here.
1: Yeah, I need to go eat some pancakes.
0: You brought pancakes with peanut butter?
1: Well, I brought waffles with yogurt.
0: I guess.
1: That's fine. My protein is perfect. I don't know about yours.
0: My protein is perfect. Okay. That's what that all says, all the fitness creators in the world. Do you have a tip before we go?
1: My tip is be nice to your coworkers. Sugar Bear.
0: That's it?
1: Yeah.
0: Okay. End of story?
1: That's it.
0: We love you. Have a great day. DJ Bella Scratch is up next. Bye, Lamali.
1: Bye, Sugar Bear.
0: Peace.
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unpacking a situation involving Lexi Brown. She's a WNBA player, if you didn't know. And she got online, took to her social media to call out silence from Klay Thompson and Megan Thee Stallion. Now, you know, that has been a big deal over the past couple of weeks. People have been talking about it, and they were blaming Lexi for their breakup, saying that Klay cheated with Lexi, and nobody came to her rescue. The internet sleuths pinned everything on her, but we're going to talk about it next on The Drop.

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2: 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You said

you how everybody stayed quiet as the internet ripped her to shreds. She's gotten death threats. She had to mute all of her comment section because everybody was coming for her over Megan. We're talking about loyalty and accountability. 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

0: So I got a little clip for you, of course, of Lexi Brown calling out Klay Thompson and Megan Thee Stallion for staying silent while the internet accused her of being the reason for the cheating and the breakup. Roll the clip.
1: There is this massive outcry for protecting Black women, and nobody has mentioned Lexi Brown's name in any of those conversations. Knowing 100% what was being said was false, that surely somebody would step in and say, no, this is a lie. I was getting threats on my life. I was getting threats on my health. My family started getting comments and threats from people. I've had to hire security to travel with me places.
0: You know, I can kind of feel her pain, because when I heard that she was the reason and she was cheating with Klay, I felt mad at her too. I did. This whole parasocial thing can get you in a chokehold, okay? But there was no proof that she was the culprit, you know? And the pair not responding, and particularly Klay, since that was her friend, it can certainly feel intentional, especially when, you know, the internet is coming for her neck. Like, protect your friend. I've got more coming up on 104.7 The Drop.
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You're in the smoke box with your girl DJ Bella Scratch, and this whole situation with Lexi Brown being blamed and named as the person that Klay Thompson was cheating with, and all of Megan's fans and even Megan's supporters that don't listen to her music coming at her neck while Klay Thompson stays silent and nobody corrects the issue. It's a big deal. You know, off air, we see this in real life, right? Friends, partners, coworkers being quiet as people poo-poo all over your name. When it matters most, that kind of damage can hurt really bad. And the trust may never come back. You know, communication isn't optional. It's certainly foundational. We're talking about the recap and the big lessons coming up on The Drop.

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0: If you're just now tuning in, we are in the Smoke Box on the Radiant Soul Express. Lexi Brown, she's a WNBA player that was named in the reasoning for Clay and Megan Thee Stallion breaking up. Apparently, the internet pointed the finger at her as the woman that Clay was cheating with. And she was pretty upset that nobody spoke out on her behalf to say that it wasn't true because people were coming at her neck. You know, and she was rather upset about it. I played a clip for you guys earlier about it. I hope things get resolved, and I hope that if she didn't cheat with Clay, she's vindicated, you know, and the internet needs to apologize because, I mean, come on, y'all, this is somebody's life, you know. Coming up in our next segment, full steam ahead, how to maximize your algorithm on social media so that you see the things you want to see that are going to help you move forward in life. 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

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DJ Bella Scratch on your dial. And we are discussing how to flip your social media algorithm so that it works for you. Okay, I'm talking less noise, less BS, more value. Over the next couple of breaks, we'll discuss how to train it, clean it up, and take control of what you see every day. Because I'm telling you, there be bullcorn. Sometimes I'm like, why is this showing up right now? 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

All aboard, my radiant soul. Today, we are learning how to maximize the algorithm so that your feed adds a lot of value to your life. 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

0: DJ Bella Scratch, your conductor on the Radiant Soul Express. 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It needs to be uplifting you. If it drains you, unfollow it. I had to unfollow The Shade Room. So that way, if I need to go find gossip to talk to you guys about in the smoke box, I can go look it up. But I need that to not be appearing on my wall all the time. I mean, it was really just leaving. I had to burn sage all over myself. If it inspires you, engage with it. And let's use our tools. 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
4: 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This is going to be a start to finisher. You want, if people go, when this come out, you're going to listen to everything and every single word, and everybody's going to know. When you get to the first show, after this drop, they're going to be singing right along and feeling every word.
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Today, we've been learning about how to maximize the algorithm so that your feed adds a lot of value to your life. I'm working on cleaning up mine as well, because for a while, I was getting into those slap competitions in Vegas. It's my guilty pleasure. Okay, don't you sit there and judge me. I know I'm positive, but I like a good slap off, okay? And then all of a sudden, my algorithm exploded with fights. It was just fights all over the place. And me being the curious person that I am, I was clicking on them, which caused there to be more, you know? Bad content is like roaches, just hard to get rid of, okay? But we're going to start cleaning up and programming the good stuff by interacting with the content that teaches us, that builds us, that elevates us. Comment on it, save it, share it around. The algorithm learns fast. So when you show what matters to you consistently, then it starts to change just like that. No more slap offs on my algorithm, on my wall feed. No more of that. More on the way. 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
4: 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I'm feeling Jay-Z right now. I'm feeling the classics. You know, Dame Dash went on record to allegedly say that he doesn't think that Jay-Z's classic album matters and that people care about it. Well, I like all Jay-Z's classics, and that's that. 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Turn us up.

0: 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I love Foreign Exchange Music Group and pretty much anything that he's a part of. 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We're shining in the next hour. 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

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And that's just how that is. 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

0: 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I'm DJ Bella Scratch signing off for the day, but I had such a great time with you. 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I was in my bag a little bit, I feel like. 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

Welcome to the Afternoon Reverie with Manji here at 104.7 The Drop, Denver's Urban Alternative. Man, it is definitely a Monday, but we're going to kick off May real nice. Yo, of course, we got Memorial Day coming up. You got Juneteenth. Gemini season, of course. My line's alive, 303-893-3767. I'm rocking with you. It's 07.

Yo, may the 4th be with you, baby. Little Star Wars pun here on the Afternoon Reverie with Manji on 104.7 The Drop Devils Urban Alternative. Super excited. I can't believe it's already May. Salute to all of my Tauruses. It's almost Gemini season, so I know y'all know I got a big old smile on my face. Definitely kicking off my Gemini season at Hip Hop on the Hill. May 22nd, we're going to be at Levitt Pavilion. It's going to be a blast. All five Bone Thugs and Harmony members, Dizzy Wright, Lil Eazy-E, and Hail, Zeus Mace, and more. Hopefully the weather will finally just stay nice and sunny. But either way, I'm here for all the vibes.

You're tuned into the Afternoon Reverie with Manji here, 104.7 The Drop, Denver's Urban Alternative. Man, by now you have heard the big announcement, baby. We've got Sir in the Mahi. You know what? I missed him when he was here last year, so I was so excited to hear that this is who is headlining our Juneteenth Music Festival, Saturday, June 20th. It is going to be a vibe. We got live the parade, live music, 100 plus vendors, like a block party vibe. And yes, Sir is our headliner. I am mad excited. You know what?

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104.7 The Drop, Devil's Arbor Alternative. You're tuned into the Afternoon Reverie with Manji. Yo, I'm real curious at this Drake new project. He's putting a lot of promo behind Iceman. Glad he's finally doing something productive instead of all these lawsuits. His numbers speak for themselves. I think that it drops the 15th of May, so we're a little bit over a week and a half away. Let's see if he produces any summer anthems.

accident in. Look, I'm unthawing this hard, I never thought I'd ever use again. 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And I could play my new part and never, ever, ever play pretend.

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away from Lamali's Mother's Day comedy show dinner. We are doing this May 10th and got comedian Just Niche in the house. You gotta listen into the morning show for your chance to win entry. And this is for the ladies only. So you gotta be somebody, mama, some auntie, you raised somebody, gave birth. No boys allowed. 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

0: If you're tuned into the Afternoon Reverie with Manji, this hour I got some clips coming up. We've got some Victoria Monet, some G-Unit. I'm going to throw that into the mix. You can text us at 303-893-3767. It is the first Monday in May. May the 4th be with you.
1: Can't change the world unless we change ourselves. Die from the sicknesses if we don't seek the health. All eyes be my witness when I speak was felt. Full house on my hands, the cards I was dealt. 3 K's, 2 A's in America. I'm just a black space born out the nebula. And everything

0: stealth. 3 K's, 2 A's in America. I'm just a black space born out the nebula. And everything I do is say the day that's worthwhile. With assurance by your action and your first child.
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Salute to Tina on the check-in, celebrating a birthday today. I think this is a dope, especially if you're like a Star Wars nerd, dope day to have a birthday. Tomorrow too, Cinco de Mayo. Happy birthday, Tina, to you and all of my Tauruses on the check-in, baby.

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Join us for Hip Hop on the Hill upcoming Memorial Day weekend, May 22nd, baby. We will be at Levitt Pavilion with Bone Thugs and Harmony, Dizzy Wright, Lil Eazy-E, Inhale, Sools, Mace, and more. It's going to be an absolute vibe. I hope to see everybody there. The weather should be hopefully fine. It'll be Gemini season. Tell you all the vibes. See you there.

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And man, by now you have heard our big announcement. Juneteenth, baby, Saturday, June 20th. We have got Sir coming into the Maha to headline the festival. I'm mad excited. We play a lot of him here on the station. Currently one of my favorite new artists. So excited to welcome him to the Maha. Remember, there's going to be parade, vendors, good block party vibe again, Saturday, June 20th. 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
4: You know, we're all human, and you know, we're all sexual beings too, so it's lovemaking is just

Yo, it's top of the 4 o'clock here with a 4-7, the Drop Devil's Urban Alternative, a beautiful Monday in the Mile High. We're about an hour away from the 5 o'clock encore. You know, Jim and I always come in and do his thing. This hour, I've got some SWV in the mix. You know, I like to sneak in a throwback. We got some Sierra, some Jordan Ward. We've got our lines open, 303-893-3767. It is the 4th of May, so May the 4th be with you, baby.

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0: 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Think I finally understand a lesson. 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Second time around I wrote a letter. 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I've been fighting through the truth.
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Mother's Day is amongst us, and you got no plans yet. Lamali is throwing a Mother's Day comedy show dinner May 10th featuring comedian Just Niche. Now, you got to listen into the morning show for your chance to win. And the kicker is, if you are a gentleman that calls in, you could win this for your moms or your sister, or your wife, but you cannot attend yourself. This is for the ladies only. Again, Lamali's Mother's Day comedy show dinner May 10th. Listen in all week long for your chance to win.

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1: 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You are tuned into the Afternoon Reverie with Manji. Salute to Gemini, always doing his thing on the 5 o'clock encore. This hour, I got some Brent Fires coming up. I've got some Logic in the mix, some Larry June, baby. And you can still hit us on the text lines, 303-893-3767. Winding down this Monday night.